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100.3, the bus, the work day ride along with me, Rob Powers. Thanks for having us on. Today is the first day of fall, but I wouldn't consider it the official first day of fall. It doesn't actually flip to fall till 7:05 tonight when the sun crosses the equator on its way south. Now, I didn't know that. I had to look it up. So tomorrow will probably be the full official day of fall.

100.3 The Bus, the Workday Ride Along. Thanks for having us on. Well, if you spent the entire summer saying we should go to Thursdays in the Valley sometime, well, sometime has arrived. This Thursday is the last Valley Junction Farmers Market of the season. 4 to 8, music in the Junction. I'll tell you about it in the next 10 minutes on The Bus.

0: 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A hell of a lot better than listening to what's going on in the next cubicle. 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

100.3, the bus, the workday ride along. Bowling for Soup tonight performs at Val Air. Love that song, 1985. Came out in 2004, by the way. Song about somebody being stuck 19 years in the past. Song itself now is 22 years old. How about that? So if you're looking for something to do tonight, Val.

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Today is National Girls Night In, a day to relax, recharge, and spend quality time with your closest friends, ladies. The reason I bring it up, when's National Guys Night In? I need to look this up. I'm ready for a night in.

0: 100.3, the bus, a little bit afternoon, lunchtime, which, by the way, I think I'm passing up today. I've gone through darn near this whole jar of peanuts this morning. You got any horrible go-tos that you just keep reaching for?
1: Back in the day, we used to call them Mike and Ike. Now we just call them Mike and Ike. Man, I can't stop eating these little candies, man. I love them.
0: Yeah, you switch me over to candy, and it's Skittles. I just, like, have to stay away from Skittles. It's endless. It's Tears for Fears. Not the

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Big 12 football back. Iowa State opens conference play at Jack Trice this Saturday against 15th-ranked Utah. 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

100.3, the bus. 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So Apple Fest is Saturday at Living History Farms, where they'll make apple butter, press cider, bake pies, basically demonstrate all the things people used to have to do before we discovered Costco. 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

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Jumpsuits.

100.3, the bus, Rob Powers. Today, by the way, National Centenarians Day, recognizing people who've reached 100. I don't know. I think if you reach 100, like, every day should be.

So The Voice was on last night. The Voice is going to be on again tonight. You know, I love music. I love all kinds of music. There's just something missing from the blind editions of The Voice. All right? I'll tell you about it after Bruce Springsteen on 100.3 The Bus.

0: 100.3, The Bus. We play everything. Thanks for riding along. A little bit after one this afternoon. I'm Rob Powers. So tonight, The Voice is back on. I watched it last night. Me and my wife did. We love music. We love all kinds of music. And so we love watching these things. By the way, America's Got Talent. The season finale is on tonight for that. Dancing with the Stars is also on tonight. But The Voice is probably what I'll be watching just because I love music, right? And we noticed something though last night, and maybe this is just the evolution of these online competitions or on the TV and whatnot. Nobody's bad. Like, every single one of them is good. Like, they must really weed them out because, I mean, every single... And they're all former singers or Broadway or something. Like, they all have experience, except for the young ones. There was a couple last night that were 13, 14, 15 that were amazing. So... if you're into listening to folks sing tonight, The Voice is back on. It's on NBC at 7. Check that.
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So today is National Ice Cream Cone Day. Would have thought somebody would have made this like a month or two ago, but I don't know that I'm in the mood for an ice cream cone, but if you are, you have a reason.

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